0: That's Drunkard's Dream. Nearly everybody knows it.
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But if you wanna take lead, I can let you. 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
1: Bismillah. 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

redemption. Escape from Victoria and catch me if you can. I am keen on tramping, tinting, catching fish, swimming and lying in the sun. I think I am cute, though I know that it's

Strange candy keeps you guessing, keeps you messing with stuff. 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Strange candy is very tasty, is confusing.

I'm in a rock and roll session, and I'm waiting for Michael, who's not here. Brand new Cadillac, Grossmudel, Schwepp. Do you remember? It was 1959, the observatory. What a strange story. Rock and roll session is a session where we can do what we want to do. Schwepp. Grossmudel. Jack's bicycle is music. Grossmudel. Schwepp. Everything is possible. Possible. Rock and roll station is the second pirate session of a strange wax. Grossmudel. Listening. 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

I'm in a rock and roll station and I'm waiting for Michael, who's not here. Brand new Cadillac, do you remember? It was 1959 in the observatory. What a strange story. Rock and roll station is a station where we can do what we want to do. Schwab. Jack's bicycle is music to my ears. Everything is possible. Possible? Rock and roll session is a second pirate session of a strange wax. Gross module. Gross module. Listening. Listening to a rock and roll session is to be. Is to be.

Rock and Roll Stetson is the second pirate session of A Strange Wax. Listening to the Rock and Roll Stetson, outlaw, outlaw, is to be outlaw. I'm in a gross moodle and I'm waiting for a rock and roll station. Schwett. Who, he's not here. It was in 1959. I'm in a rock and roll station, and I'm waiting for a gross module. A rock and roll station is a station where we can do what we want to do. But hang on, Jack's bicycle. Do you remember? I'm in a rock and roll station, and I'm waiting for Michael. Who? He's not here. Brand new Cadillac. Jack's bicycle is music to my ears. Everything is possible. A rock and roll station is a second pirate station of A Strange Wax. But I'm listening. I'm listening to a rock and roll station.

polish it with the end of the olive oil, which dries and flakes in the sun, and you rub it again, picking up one of the ants as

is an exaggerated band of blue, and on average, we agree we're broadly the same as we were before the fall. But the vagueness which lounges on yesterday afternoon feels like a wild phenomenon. It's warm, but it's not an embrace. Like a Wednesday. The banal revelation in the shower still sets us sublime, but you don't tell anyone. You stop speaking like that, but take the material elements of speech as a sacred ritual. A reeling material which ricochets from the train tracks. There are some things missing from your catalogue, and you search for them in the Tarazzo, but all you find is a painting of a horizon and a series of shadows. You rearrange the horizon and the shadows, moving the ants and the documents and the fingernails and the hairballs out of the way. The blue of the horizon shifts down from up, not up from down, and this feels a degree or so warmer. You feel a shadow.

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Fuck you!

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Ghost niggas probably smoking to the thought of knowing us. They lost a part of growing up. Spurners learned I had to keep a wedge to get out of the rough. Use clip and use disrespect cause we carried enough. I promise I'll bury the grudge, preparing to carry a grub. Larry Hoops, I was lost in the alley, in the air, but I sunk. I spun to the loss of my grandmama, buried the dunk. It's about a prayer among through the above. Niggas moody, but imbued with the funk. Be shit to do to play with food. The rhyme and Rubens for fun. But I do what I want, ayy, and I rue what it was. Later, a looter as such. Confusingly up with paper, I'm shooting ones with the judge. He sentenced my brother, been with a muzzle, us from the cradle. So we going to the grave with this shit. And we join the second line, the ancestors, a hand as a drum to load the second time. Something scary about airing out the shit I compress. The fair game, fairing out. The cost is an arm, leg, and a head. And all bread, a conquest, of text, I'm pawning the rest. My bonded partner spawning, dawn in the red. I'm all on their neck to my car parties, parting in French. Small with a few niggas, sparking at the larger percentage. Was all to the wind. The losses come as often as wins. And imposter click thick.

Every time a nigga diss block me, I had to figure out my own thing. 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

Life sucks and I never try suicide. 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
0: 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I told the plug why I rap and he felt me. He knows I never put myself first. I know I may be the realest on earth. Do you know how many hustlers I birth? That's why the pockets in my pants got girth.
2: Yo, Murray, what's the word? Guess who I just served?
0: Billy Smithers.
2: You still got that fire herb? Know who I just served?
0: Rory Tuckerton.
3: Yeah.
2: We still get it by the curb. Guess who I just served?
3: It's Ricky.
0: Winston McDougal.
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1: Yo Murray, what's the word? Guess who I just served?
0: Price O'Malley.
1: You still got that fire herb? 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
0: Cody Pennington.
1: Do you still get it by the curb? Guess who I just served?
0: Chad Feldman.
1: Yo Husky, how much for a bird?
2: Know who I just served?
3: Yeah, works on the beat. Good.

Yeah. Summer Series Volume 8. Big shout out, Zami Zulu. Big shout out, Bailo. Until next week. Salut. Before our location is discovered.

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Streaming beams break while holding the curtains close. We let our grip loose and keep ourselves moving, darting.

long time ago, people used to gather on the edge of the water, just like moss. And they stayed there. And that's how a lot of cities came to be.